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1: this meeting is being recorded
0: kaysa recorded gan siya. So, ato paminaon si Atol Press Code Megala ni General Acorda. Paminaon ta.
2: Violation of the Labor Code. Violation of the immigration laws for working without valid passports and violations of the Consumer Act. Even more alarming is the discovery of 500,000 metric tons of steel rebar stored in warehouses that may pose potential health and safety risks to individuals in close and prolonged contact with the material. One painful truth emerging from this operation should disturb every Filipino. While the risks inside the facility were serious enough to require specialized protective protocols, including the establishment of hot, warm, and cold zones by technical operatives, Filipino workers were seen exposed to these dangerous conditions without adequate protection while the foreign workers are very well geared. This is not simply negligence. It is a mark, it is a stark image of exploitation that no Filipino should ever experience in his or her own country. Filipinos are not disposable labor. Filipinos must never be subjected to unsafe working conditions while others evade our laws, exploit our resources, and place profit above human dignity and public safety. This case
0: inyo mabati may gala makita sa itong mag-live o sa mga igsoon kining statement niya.
2: Crime and abusive foreign actors do not always operate through violence alone. They can also thrive through unlawful labor practices, regulatory evasion, exploitation of vulnerable workers, and the concealment of industrial hazards that endanger entire communities. Today must therefore serve as both a warning and a call to action. Every Filipino must recognize that defending national security does not stop at protecting our borders and coastlines. It also means safeguarding our workplaces, our communities, our institutions, and the welfare of our people against those who seek to exploit them for personal gain. In response to the aftermath of this operation, an important humanitarian and government response initiative was conducted on May 18 through the interagency one-stop shop for Sanjia Steel Corporation employees. This initiative, led by the Office of the Civil Defense Region 10, in coordination with the regional offices of Department of Labor and Employment, DSWD, Department of Health, DNR, Police Regional Office 10, and the local government units of Tagaloan, aimed to gather employee data and provide the necessary assistance, intervention, and support to affected workers following the suspension of operations of the company after the implementation of search warrants related to the alleged use of hazardous chemicals. This operation against Sanjia Steel Corporation must be remembered not only as a law enforcement success, but as a national reckoning. It is a warning to those who believe that they can violate Philippine laws with impunity. It is a reminder that the safety, dignity, and welfare of Filipino workers must never be compromised. And above all, it is a call for every Filipino to stand united against organized crime, exploitation, and all forms of abuse that threaten our nation. This operation is not the end of the story. Let it become the turning point where we, as one people, one nation, declare with conviction and resolve the Philippines will not be exploited and Filipinos will never again be threatened as expendable in their own land. Magandang umaga.
1: Thank you, sir. Now let us hear the opening statement of the National Bureau of Investigation Director, Attorney Melvin Matiba. Sir.
3: Good morning, everyone. Director. The Presidential Anti-Organized Crime Commission and the National Bureau of Investigation through its Chemical, Biological, Radiological, Nuclear, Explosive, and Foreign Malign Influence Unit, Homicide Division, Criminal Intelligence Division, Counterterrorism Division, and Counterintelligence Division, and in close coordination with Philippine Intelligence Authority, the Philippine Nuclear Research Institute, the Department of Labor and Employment, the Seaborne and Special Operations Group of the Philippine Coast Guard, the Seaborne Unit of Philippine Air Force, and the 4th Infantry of the Philippine Army, and the Philippine Nationalists have undertaken a major law enforcement and public safety operation against Philippine Sanjia Steel Corporation. Following reports of manufacture and nationwide distribution of substandard and radiologically contaminated steel reinforced by bearing the SJ marking. The investigation originated from confidential information received in March 2026 from concerned citizens and informants who reported that Sandia was producing steel rebars that allegedly failed to comply with the Philippine National Standard PNS 49-2020, the mandatory national standard governing the quality, strength, ductility, dimensions, and safety specifications of hot-rolled deformed steel bars used in construction infrastructure projects. Subsequent laboratory examination and confirmatory testing conducted by DTI Bureau of Philippine Standards allegedly revealed multiple failures in mass variation, elongation, and surface deformation requirements, raising serious concerns regarding structural integrity and public safety. These findings indicated the possible circulation of substandard construction materials that could compromise buildings, bridges, schools, hospitals, and other critical infrastructure. During the course of the investigation, the NBI expanded its inquiry after radiological examinations conducted by PNRA reportedly detected the presence of radioactive isotope, specifically uranium-238, thorium-228, and thorium-222 in steel rebars and industrial waste materials associated with Sajia operations in Zone 1, Baluarte, Tagaloan, Misamis Oriental within the PBDEC Industrial Authority estate. Given the potentially grave implication to public health, work safety, environmental protection, infrastructure security, and national security, the NBI immediately coordinated with PNRI and other technical agencies to conduct surveillance, evidence gathering, and radiological assessment in enforcement operation. On May 15, 2026, pursuant to search warrant issued by Branch 39 of the Regional Trial Court of Cagayan de Oro City, for violations of Republic Act No. 12305, otherwise known as the Philippine Nuclear Energy and Safety Act, the NBI operatives, supported by PNRI technical experts and PCG and Philippine Air Force Seaborne units, implemented a full-scale search and radiological safety operation inside Sandia compound. The adjacent surveys confirmed the presence of radioactive materials and elevated reactive emission in several areas of facility, including production zones, waste disposal site, dust bins, warehouses, and steel products. The operation resulted in the arrest of 70 Chinese national and one Filipino for violation of nuclear safety regulation, labor laws, immigration laws, and consumer protection statute. The NBI further discovered that 52 of the foreign nationals were found without valid alien employment permits, while 30 lacked valid passports and immigration documentation. The NBI's corporate and intelligence investigation further established that Sanjia is allegedly linked to Tony Yang, believed to be the brother of Michael Yang, a Chinese national who served as economic advisor to former President Rodrigo Roa Duterte. Michael Yang has previously been the subject of congressional and law enforcement scrutiny in connection with alleged public activities and other matters of national security concerns. The connection of Sanjia to its network has heightened the NBI's concern that the facility operation may form part of a broader pattern of foreign economic activity warranting a closer national security and regulatory scrutiny. The NBI emphasized that the investigation remains ongoing and that additional technical assessment, evidence processing, and environmental safety procedures are still being conducted in coordination with relevant government agencies. The whole of the government assures the public that all necessary measures are being undertaken to protect public safety, preserve environmental integrity, uphold labor and immigration laws, and ensure accountability for any violation of Philippine laws and regulation. The NBI likewise reiterates its commitment to safeguarding consumers and maintaining the integrity of industry critical to national development and infrastructure. Thank you.
1: Thank you, sir. Joining us via Zoom, let us hear the opening statement of the Director of Department of Health, Dr. Bernadette Velasco.
4: Good morning to everyone. The Department of Health continues to undertake actions regarding
5: may have implications.
4: We are implementing precautions measures to ensure the safety of the community
5: of the community responder.
4: The Department of Health is currently with the value of the community. We have already conducted.
0: Mga Exxon, kanyang nabate may kala, presko ni mga Exxon, kalabot na itong ilang sa task force, no? 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

0: identified to be Montilla of the Osaa and Ledesma of the Osaa, and the warning shots made by Agent Francisco of the NBI.
1: They were
0: 556 when
1: they were cover fire, not warning shots. Okay. Cover fire on retreat, yung 556. As you can see, yung baril ni Charlie Dumlao
0: Montilla
1: is identified. Yung kay Ledesma is identified. Police Major, retired Police Major Aplasca was asked to appear today to the CIDG to turn over his firearms, but he refused to appear and gave an excuse. He was supposed to turn over his firearm so that we can run the ballistics, but he did not appear to the CIDG for the information.
2: Ang pamahayag nila PNP Chief Police General Jose Nartates Jr. o DILG Secretary John Vic Remulla.
3: Alas ay sa 23 santang amda na ang House Impeachment Prosecution Panel sa ilang pagkatubag sa trial impeachment ni Vice President Sara Duterte. Ginaigan ni House Lead Prosecutor Jervel Luestro ang Senado human sila na convene na isip pa impeachment court. Nagpinamunusab kini sa Senado o sa publiko ng pagnungog kinanglang forthwith subay sa nalatid sa konstitusyon.
4: We would like to update our beloved countrymen that the panel of prosecutors are ready to appear before the impeachment court. As we have witnessed yesterday, the impeachment court already convened, and we commend the action of the Senate of the Philippines for responding to the mandate of the Constitution. Nevertheless, let us all be reminded that what is mandated to be forthwith is not only the convening, it is the trial that is mandated to be forthwith. We therefore look forward that after the pre-trial, we will immediately proceed to the presentation of witnesses.
3: Ang payag ni House Lead Prosecutor Jervel Luestro.
2: Nagtuo si House Lead Prosecutor Congressman Jervel Luestro nga kinahanglan physically present si Senator Ronald De La Rosa sa impeachment trial ni Vice President Sara Duterte. Matod ni Luestro nga masamasabtan sa Senator Judge ang ebidensya kung personal kini ang iyang presensya atol sa trial.
4: Well, if it is for the impeachment process, my personal opinion is the Senator Judges should be personally present. This is paramount because this is a constitutional mandate. So I believe that they should be present to have a correct appreciation of all the evidence to be presented. And that is including the exercise of his or her right to vote.
2: Ang pamahayag ni House Led Prosecutor Congressman Jervel Luestro.
3: Alas ay sa 25 na sa managibutiag ni Luelo sa 33 Congressman Lucena na kung rin sa Defensor o sa House Prosecutor nga hagit para sa House Prosecution Panel ang fake contents o gatrol sa batok sa impeachment case ni Vice President Sara Duterte. 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
5: One of the biggest challenges that we face is fake news, trolls, na mali ang ikinakalat na balita, maling ebidensya ang binabarina sa utak ng ating mga kababayan. Ang fake news at trolls, dapat matigil na yan. And this impeachment is one of the biggest step that we can take for accountability to start in this country. Pero dapat ma-overcome din natin ang fake news dahil hindi natin aabot ang katotohanan, hindi lang sa impeachment na to, but truth in everyday living. Kung
3: agapayag ni Iloilo 33 Congressman Lawrence Defensor o sa House Prosecutor. Alas sa 6:26 na o karon sa atong Magnum Health Alert.
6: Magnum
3: 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Matupad ng infectious disease expert, Dr. Jean Solante, na doon na yung kaso kanito sa Ebola virus sa Rasuda Pan, dilisama sa virus na nagdala sa outbreak sa bang lugar sa Africa. 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
1: Hello there, mga Magnum friends. It has been such a beautiful night here on Magnum Songs of the Heart. Thank you kaayo sa tanan nga naminaw og naguban-uban kanako karong gabi. 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Mga Magnum friends, lalom na kayo ang gabi. 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Again, this is Magnum Diana Mendoza saying, let the music heal and let your heart feel. Good night everyone, and may your heart always find its song. Sleep well na mga Magnum friends, and see you again sa sunod nga higayon sa atong programang Magnum Songs of the Heart. Dinhi lang gihapon sa Magnum Radio 99.9, your news and music station.

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This has got to be the saddest day of my life. I called you here today for a bit of bad news. I won't be able to see you anymore because of my obligations and the ties that you have. We've been meeting here every day. And since this is our last day together, I want to hold you just one more time. When you turn and walk away, don't look back. I want to remember you just like this. Let's just kiss and say goodbye.

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2: I'm Ramon Panyares, former employee of the Cebu City Medical Center and Cebu City Health Department. 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
3: Mga eksyondahan ang gantos sa sakit nga cancer, diabetes, hypertension, arthritis, heart disease, gubad pang balatian, tungod sa toxins. Ang toxin, usa ka poisonous substance, gikan sa air pollution, kontaminado nga tubig,